0: 101.7 7HO FM.
1: The Throwback Lunch is the songs you grew up with
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another song closer to knock-off time. 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

0: It's Will and Woody. Hope you're having a wonderful drive home. Woods, I've been away in Europe for the last couple of weeks, and our EP, Joe, has been staying in my house.
1: Is there an exchange of money there?
0: No.
1: Again? Wow.
0: Well, similar to when you had producer Annalise babysitting your kids.
1: I paid her.
0: No, you didn't.
1: I paid her, and
0: you
1: she bought her.
0: You bought her dinner.
1: No. And then I snuck cash into her bag. But so, then she also put her head through my front door. So to be fair, she's come out right on top there.
0: Yeah, that's another story for another day. Anyway, you come back home and look, can I just say, Joe, like the house was immaculate, very clean. But
1: her house has been infested with mold since she wasn't there. So yeah, it'd be nice if you paid for that actually, given that she was away from
0: your housemates would have hated that.
2: That'd be good.
0: I'll think about it. But there's obviously when someone has been in your house, no matter how well they've cleaned it, you have a little bit of like that Goldilocks thing where you're like, someone's been sleeping in my bed.
1: Yes.
0: You know, you just get a little bit of a sense of that.
1: Anyway, does she sleep in your bed? Do you sleep in his bed?
0: Of course she does.
2: Well, yeah, the only other option is Max's bed.
1: No, there's the studio at the back. There's a studio at the back.
2: Spent one night out there and I didn't like it.
0: Yeah, okay. Fair enough.
1: Okay.
0: I love it out there. Anyway.

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0: hours with laughs. It's Will and Woody keeping you up.
1: Woods, I've been away in Europe for the last couple of weeks, and our EP Joe has been staying in my house.
2: Is there an exchange of money there?
1: No.
2: Again, wow.
1: Well, similar to when you had producer Annalise babysitting your kids.
2: I paid her.
1: No, you didn't.
2: I paid her, and
1: you
2: she bought her.
1: You bought her dinner.
2: No. And then I snuck cash into her bag. But so, then she also put her head through my front door. So to be fair, she's come out right on top there.
1: Yeah, that's another story for another day. Anyway, you come back home, and look, can I just say, Joe, like the house was immaculate, very clean. But
2: her house has been infested with mold since she wasn't there. So it'd be nice if you paid for that, actually, given that she was away from
1: home. Your housemates would have hated that.
3: That'd be good.
1: I'll think about it. But there's obviously, when someone has been in your house, no matter how well they've cleaned it, you have a little bit of like that Goldilocks thing where you're like, someone's been sleeping in my bed.
4: Yes.
1: You know, you just get a little bit of a sense of that.
2: Anyway, does she sleep in your

0: 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It's Sarah, Mick and Jono with Mick back tomorrow. And Sarah, it's lovely to have you back.
1: Oh, it's nice to be home.
0: Yeah.
1: I'm absolutely freezing. But
0: after
1: that's
0: a week
1: okay.
0: in Queensland, well, you enjoyed your holiday.
1: Obviously. I did enjoy my holiday, but it's always nice to be back home amongst the beautiful people of Tasmania and polite people and happy people.
0: We'll get back into it, eh?
1: Always.
0: All right. Bo's up next with his 20-song music marathon. Pearl Jam coming up, plus Benson Boone. And Sam Fender with Olivia Dean to kick it off. 20 songs in a row. Thanks to E&S, the kitchen, bathroom and laundry experts. 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
2: 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In fact, we found this in the archives. So if you know the secret sound, give the Hobart Exchange a call. Have Beryl put you through.